Hicks 106. Whenever you really want to rock, man, fire up one of their songs. ZZ Top and Legs. I'm Dr. John. It's Manfred Mann, Springsteen song, Blinded by the Light.

Pix 106, Capital Lands Classic Rock. It's the Chili Peppers. Now it's Def Leppard. They've got some new music they're working on in between tour dates. They've got like 17, 18 songs written. Just got to record them. Maybe we'll see a new album soon. In the meantime, they're doing a remastered version of their greatest hits.

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1: Yeah!

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1: My son lets me live in a place like this. He's such a good boy.
0: Yeah, well, who's the queen, huh? Come on now. Try those peeps.

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1: We want to thank the Hard Rock Cafes, hotels, casinos, and the Seminole coolest Indian tribe ever for being our sponsor from day one. 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Nicest people in the world, in addition to the best food. And someday will be a rock and roll circuit. I'm never going to give up on that. 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Forgive the pronunciation. I'll get it right eventually. And if you're in need of any guitars or amps or tambourines, go see Andy Babuk. I want to thank our... Is intrepid the word? Or is that an aircraft carrier?

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Hey, this one's for the fellas, and I'm not trying to advise you on your dating life, especially if you are single, but I just read yesterday that eating a high amount of garlic can make men's body odor smell more attractive to women. So that's a fine line, man. Eat more garlic, you'll smell like garlic, but women will actually think you smell good. Capital Lands Classic Rock, Picks 106. Hey, my friend, Mondays aren't so bad. The cash contest comes back today. See? $1,000 keywords throughout the day today. Lots of chances for you to win some money here.

0: The home of Quinn and Cantera in the morning. Picks 106. Rocking out some ZZ Top here on the third shift. It's the Red Eye Rock Lounge. What's going on?
1: Hey, crew fan, welcome back. No more time off allowed for you. Thank you.
0: It was one day.

0: Picks 106. Hope the weekend was good. We're back on the job on this Monday. It's the Red Eye Rock Lounge. What's going on with you?
1: I rock out with you guys every day. 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Keep rocking out.

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Hey, if you haven't heard, David Gilmour of Pink Floyd, his Black Strat went up for auction. The previous record was Kurt Cobain's guitar, sold for $6 million at auction. That was the all-time record, right? Until now, just recently, David Gilmour's Black Strat sold for $14.55 million. Destroyed the record. Picks 106. Hey, let's try to win some money today. What do you say? Cash contest is back on this Monday. We do it weekdays. Your first $1,000 keyword is coming up later on this morning.

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The home of Quinn and Cantera in the morning. 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Hey, are you ready to see Geddy Lee and Alex Lifeson bring back Rush in 2026 and 2027? Instead of a three-man band, it's going to be a five-piece band, if you haven't heard.

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Queen and Bowie, it's the Red Eye Rock Lounge radio show. Cash contest is back on this Monday. What's going on? Bye.

Kix 106, Capital Lands, Classic Rock. I saw this online over the weekend. If you have a sweet tooth, they say the average person will eat about 35,000 cookies in their lifetime. You, me, everybody listening, 35,000 cookies. I don't know if I will.

Classic Rock Picks 106. Great White, paying homage to Ian Hunter, once bitten, twice shy. It's the Red Eye Rock Lounge radio show. This is hilarious. A nature festival said they are offering refunds to anyone who misunderstood the invitation and thought it was a naturalist festival and not a naturist festival. They say you do need to wear clothes to go to the event. The home of Quinn and Cantera in the morning. Picks 106. Summer vacations coming up here. Start planning. I've already booked mine for August. And they cost money, man. You know, airfare, gas prices, all that stuff. Hotel. So try to win some money from us. The cash contest is back on this Monday. Your first $1,000 keywords coming up later on this morning.

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Mix 106 playing Capital Lands classic rock. Guns N' Roses just wrapped up 3 shows in 10 days in Florida. Yeah, they played twice in Hollywood, Florida, April 30th and May 5th. And then 2 days later, they were at Welcome to Rockville, the largest rock festival in the country, in Daytona Beach at the Speedway on May 7th.

0: 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What's going on, my friend?
1: I listen to you guys on iHeart. Thanks for all the badass music. Keep up the good work. Peace out.

Kix 106. Do yourself a favor, go online, look this up on the New York Post website. There's a bakery in Niagara Falls, New York, and they're paying tribute to the Buffalo Sabres, who are in the NHL playoffs, if you don't know. And they're selling a special bread. It's supposed to be shaped like a saber, but some people think it's shaped like, Kix 106, Capital Lands, Classic Rock. We are getting closer and closer to money time, my friend. That's right, the cash contest is back today. $1,000 keywords. When we give you that first one this morning, jump on our website and send it to us, and you might make $1,000 today.

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8: 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Oh, yeah, that's a way to wake up right there, bro. Yeah, good morning,
9: Kathleen.
8: Yeah,
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8: 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Quinn and Cantera, cloudy skies. Highs 59 today. Was 37 in Boston spot this morning. I heard some people had some frost on their cars.
9: Big frost
8: in
9: warning
8: spots.
9: From the Times Union.
8: Very scary.
9: Front page of the Sunday.
8: Oh, is it on the Sunday, front page for real?
9: Front page of .com.
8: That's great.
9: How was your Mother's Day? Did you celebrate Mother's Day? You've done that the week earlier.
8: No, we did that the week earlier. It was a lovely weekend.
9: Mother's Day was not on your mind yesterday as far as having to do
8: It was wild because, my mother's gone and I don't have, we already celebrated. So that was, how did everything go with you?
9: Oh, nice. Fantastic. Nice to get out, I haven't seen my in-laws in quite a while.
8: That's good. That's good. Yeah.
9: Back from their cruise.
8: Yeah, it was a good weekend. It was a nice, decent weekend.
9: Awesome, man. Nick Sweep in advance to the finals. They've won 7 in a row. You have to be excited about that. I was not paying attention to the news, although I saw President was not happy with Iran's response, I assume, to negotiations.
8: I didn't expect this to work out. I mean, it never, this is Iran we're talking about. Iran we're talking about, right? 4-pack of tickets to the Belmont Stakes. We got that this morning for you.
9: Three-dog night tickets. Leave us a talk back and a request. We'll kind of do that all week. We'll see how deep we can go with a 3D.
8: Nice.
9: With a 3D end.
8: That'll be fun.
9: I'm rebranding.
8: That'll be 3D. And I know I'm going to mess this up.
9: I know. Three Dog Night in Troy.
8: Oh, man. What we thought of the SNL this weekend with Matt Damon, we'll go over that. There's a couple just class, in my opinion, a couple real classic sketches.
9: It got good reviews.
8: Did it good.
9: Noah Kahan was the musical guest.
8: So great. Love that dude.
9: Stumbled around about, I don't know how old it is, but the cutest thing from Noah Kahan playing in front of some 7-year-olds.
8: Oh, nice.
9: So I grabbed the audio. We'll play that for you this weekend. And,
8: awesome.
9: We also have a first chance to grab $1,000 coming up. We'll kick off Grand in Your Hand. That happens at 9.
8: We got a story about adult children living at home. It's the new norm now. If you're now normal. You're now past this. You don't have to worry about people giving you side eye when your kid is living at the house.
9: Even me.
8: Yeah.
9: And I love throwing side eye.
8: It's all good.
9: People aren't doing it themselves. But I can't even give it to you.
8: Ask Craig and Dawn song, of course, coming up. Effed Up News feed, Talking Balls. Cloudy, 59 for a high. It's Quinn and Cantera. 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

0: Quinn and Cantar, Pix 106. I'm going through my photo album to figure out what the F I did this weekend.
1: There you go. That's a good way to remember.
0: Jesus Christ, what happened? What did I do this weekend?
1: I'm always screenshotting reminders of things I need to mention to you or we should talk about.
0: Oh, man. It's a note. No, it's a take a note lifestyle for old Quinny over here, too. Trust me.
1: Oh, as witness to his notepads.
0: Yes,
1: I don't know when you started. It's fairly new, but you've had the notepad is full every day.
0: When I started doing that, I realized, wow, there's so many things out there that my brain cannot keep in it because it's just pretty much beat to hell.
1: I used to chuckle at it, but now I appreciate your notepad.
0: It's full. It's got extra.
1: You got a hole in the shell. My Quinn, that's on that notepad.
0: It's true. He's right.
1: A lot of stuff you can't decipher. I can't.
0: Yeah, sometimes I don't even know what I'm talking about, but that's all right. I find out later, and I'll put that on Facebook.
1: I was telling Quinn, it's summertime coming up, and it's travel cooler season.
0: Damn right.
1: And I hadn't seen my travel cooler in weeks, but I was going to see my in-laws, and I thought I would bring the old man a nice cold Yingling. He likes that.
0: Oh, my God, Yingling, huh?
1: He likes that trash.
0: Oh, man. Yeah, that's good. That does stuff to my tummy.
1: But the idea of a nice cold beer outdoors on a sunny Sunday was nice, so I'm like, I need that cooler.
0: Yeah.
1: So I asked Sarah. She's like, it's there. I'm in the garage tearing it up. It's there. It is there. It's behind a... Like a reusable grocery bag that's full of the most useless things. It had like 6 100 packs of the tiny little paper plates.
0: Oh, the tiny ones?
1: The one ones you would probably serve. Probably children's birthdays.
0: Oh my God, there you go. Yeah, so like, years of children's birthday plates.
1: I don't know why they're there or how long they've been there, but they've been hiding what's a very important item for me.
0: Yeah, you know, maybe a top 5 item for the summer.
1: Yes!
0: Right?
1: That thing goes with me everywhere.
0: Damn.
1: So, well, yeah. Okay. This is like,
0: that's where my drone is. It's somewhere behind a giant stack of brawny paper towels in a huge cardboard box.
1: That's how we got on the topic. Quinn can't find his drone.
0: Can't find it. It's the stupidest thing. I should be able to know where my drone is, shouldn't I?
1: You can buy it. If anyone can buy a new one, though.
0: Well, it's about past its prime anyways. The deck has definitely changed.
1: Right.
0: So it's probably time, but then I'll find it again.
1: All right, let's start the Ask of the Week with some fresh Ass Crack of Dawn song requests.
0: Yes.
1: If you're a regular, maybe pull over to the side of the road. Yeah. Not really, but like let some of the newbies on.
0: Let them in front just a little bit.
1: We've heard some complaints that some of the new requests aren't getting through, so we're open up to some newbies if we can.
0: If we can.
2: 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Call now to get your Ass Crack of Dawn request played right now. 476-WPYX. 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
1: Hey, Picks, good morning. You got an Ass Crack and Don song request?
2: Yeah, how about Green Day Basket Case?
3: Awesome, man. You a first time, long time? You a long time, many time? How you describe yourself?
2: Oh, I've tried many times and failed every time.
3: Okay. Oh, so this will be your first Ass Crack?
2: Yeah.
1: Wow.
3: What's your name?
2: Rob.
3: Where you from?
2: Plainfield, Massachusetts.
1: Dude, you know we both lived there for a while. I lived actually in Springfield.
3: I didn't live there. I worked there. I'm not living in Springfield.
1: No, I actually had to. I was a wicked drunk there.
2: Plainfield. I remember when you guys were at 99.3.
1: Right. That's right.
3: Well, thanks, but you are a long time, and you deserve your request, man. This is awesome.
1: Thanks, pal.
2: Right, thank you.
1: All right, here you go. It's your Ass Crack of Dawn song, Picks 106.
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2: Hey, good.
3: Morning, Cabin. I got some clouds today. Highs are around 59. Cantera's got your feed.
4: Yeah, feed sponsored by Yankee Trails. It doesn't appear there's going to be any relief at the pumps right now. AAA says the average cost of a gallon of regular fuel here in the Capital Region is now $4.54. That's up 13 cents in the past week. The state average is $4.58.
3: Hearing rumors of them dropping the federal gas tax. I don't know if that's just talk or what.
4: I heard that, too. I'm not sure how much of a difference that will make, but they're trying everything.
3: Yep.
4: Iran submitted its formal response to a U.S. peace proposal yesterday, and the president rejected it almost immediately on social media, calling it, quote, totally unacceptable.
3: Wow.
4: The U.S. proposal submitted last week through a Pakistani channel had called for a decades-long nuclear moratorium. Everyone knows Iran's not giving up their nuclear program.
3: Here we go, right?
4: I watch the news. I know what's up.
3: Here we go.
4: We have Americans evacuated from the cruise ship with the hantavirus on it.
5: We do daily symptom and monitoring as well as vital sign checks, and they will be interacting with our staff through that process.
4: 17 Americans. Some will go to Nebraska where the CDC is housed, and some will go home.
3: Yeah, yeah.
4: Well, I don't feel like we're
3: Arizona, multiple states.
4: As tight as some of the other countries.
3: No, I don't either, man. I don't
4: like watching it. For that 42-day incubation period.
3: I don't like it.
4: This is not COVID. They made sure to tell us that on the show.
3: And you got to practically kiss the person to get anything, right?
4: For human to human. Pima County Sheriff told Fox News that investigators are making headway in the disappearance of Nancy
6: Can't
4: Guthrie.
6: Can't believe you did that story. Cannot believe it.
4: It's back in the news. You talked about it Friday. I didn't know.
3: No, I love it. I love it. I read this. It's nothing. It's essentially nothing, really.
4: Oh, it's nothing?
3: No.
4: It's a nothing burger?
3: Well, check it out. Check it out. Maybe so. My side wasn't really much.
4: I mean, a month ago, they told us don't looky here anymore.
3: They said, are you closer to catching the killer? And his answer was, yes, we are closer to catching the killer. What's he going to say? Farther?
4: The World Wrestling Entertainment stars are coming back to town for a live episode of SmackDown, July 17th, MVP Arena.
3: That'll be good.
4: Downtown Albany. Seats go on sale this Friday. My guess is we're going to have tickets for you guys. We'll know more about that probably today.
3: Awesome.
4: That is super exciting. We'll check some sports now.
3: Yeah.
1: Talk and balls.
4: Swept.
7: For the second consecutive season, the Knicks will advance to the Eastern Conference Finals. They've won 7 consecutive playoff games. A sweep completed here in Philadelphia.
4: So they will face, the Knicks will face the winner of the Pistons-Cavaliers series. The Pistons lead that series 2-1, but the Knicks were all over the 76ers. 76ers, I think, mailed it in.
3: Okay.
4: 144-114. They were beaten badly. Yankees were swept by the Brewers, walked off 4-3. Judge did hit his 16th home run of the season. Yankees will start a series with the Orioles tonight. Mets lose to the Diamondbacks 5-1. Red Sox lose to the Rays by a score of 4-1. Bobby Cox died.
3: Oh.
4: Is that why I heard people talk about Bobby Cox on sports radio yesterday?
3: Probably.
4: When did this happen?
3: Probably.
4: Or is that a coincidence? But
3: no, I'm sure that was
4: probably 84.
3: Why.
4: Yeah, he died Saturday at the age of 84. Long time manager for the Braves. You know, work for Ted Turner, of all people.
3: Sure, sure.
4: If you're a former Brave, watch yourself. It happens in threes.
3: Yeah.
4: Quinn reminded me Bobby Cox wore the hell out of that uniform.
3: He really did.
4: Managing.
3: He really did.
4: The Canadians beat the Sabres 6-2, so they're up 2-1 in that series. And Shane Van Ginsburg, one of the best road racers for NASCAR, wins at Watkins Glen. I'm glad the weather was good on Sunday for our fans that went up there.
3: Yeah, Mother's Day, big Mother's Day.
4: I just realized or learned that Watkins Glen normally runs in August.
3: Oh,
4: so the
3: really?
4: Fact that they ran on Mother's Day.
3: Okay.
4: Probably a jolt to the system for some.
3: Or maybe it worked. Maybe
4: it
3: was
4: better.
3: Yeah, absolutely.
4: Oh, man. One of our coworkers is so rock and roll. Just like at some point, like, you know, I get wanting to have a platform. I have a platform every day.
3: Sure,
4: when you
3: do.
4: Have a platform.
3: Yeah, we have a platform.
4: When you retire from radio, your platform is social media.
3: Yes.
4: And your social media makes you look old. The story starts with, well, Claudia wanted hotcakes.
3: Stick around.
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3: Okay.
4: I should have had this in the feed.
3: Whew.
4: The reason why traffic was stopped southbound on the Northway yesterday, because somebody had climbed up on the Twin Bridges.
3: Damn, dude. And, climbed the Twin Bridges and they stopped the traffic for that reason.
4: But whoever was up there got down from the bridge and took off on a bike, and they didn't catch up with them. They didn't figure out who it is.
3: Buddy, we know you're out there. They're looking for you. Have you even told your parents?
4: So dangerous, bro.
3: It's so dangerous.
4: I wish you wouldn't do that.
3: No, be careful. No, don't do that.
4: And people who have to stop on the highway, it's dangerous for them, too.
3: Yeah, exactly. Thank you.
4: Go to Brooklyn and ride a train.
3: It's Picks 106.

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1: You know, I just realized something about this.
2: This morning post?
1: Yeah. I think it's a friends of friends post. Like, do you want to out him completely?
2: Oh.
1: You don't have to say who it is.
2: I don't have to. Sorry, I won't say who it is.
1: But this is up to you. I'll do it.
2: If social media has this wonderful things for social media, it really is. Keeps people in touch, shares. It's all of those things. It's also trash for the mind as well.
1: Plenty of that.
2: But it's also just a waste of time.
1: Yeah.
2: And a good way to show your age.
1: Like, if you do that, if you act this a certain way in public and you show your age, or you do this, you act as if you are showing your age on Facebook, you're going to do it on Facebook. You're going to act
2: like
1: if you're not careful. Because I think when you get older, this guy's a little older.
2: That's what I'm saying. But I don't know why, we can't just, why we have to post every thought. You know what I mean? Why do we have to share every minor detail that happens? Now it's out there, and I don't have to read it, but I do read it, and now I have to judge after that. Here's a guy who...
1: We should read it.
2: We don't have to use a name. I'll just describe him. The guy was rock and roll. You know, he was lightning. Oh. He was lightning in a suit.
1: Oh, yeah.
2: You know, he was everything to everybody, and he'll tell you that. Okay? He was a star.
1: Yeah, it's so true.
2: He was
1: true.
2: A TV star.
1: Everything
2: he was a radio star.
1: Everything you said right there is very true.
2: So he's super rock and roll.
1: Totally.
2: Then you retire, and your rock and roll turns into... Claudia said she wanted hotcakes and sausage from McDonald's for Mother's Day breakfast. So off I went.
1: First thing that got me was there was nothing in there app discounted for breakfast.
2: Red alert. He wants a senior
1: Claudia,
2: discount.
1: There's nothing in the app. That was worthless. Then I was waiting and not moving in the drive-through line. Guy behind me pulled out and left. You believe that? The guy behind me's not gonna wait. Why should I wait?
2: Line's still not moving, so I went into the Friendly's app.
1: Oh boy!
2: Ordered breakfast.
1: Oh man!
2: Got out of line myself.
1: Oh nice!
2: Third world, first world problems. Got out of line myself. Had a 20-minute wait.
1: Yes.
2: But had already waited at least that long at McDonald's, so he's down 40 minutes. He's 40 minutes in a time suck.
1: Right. So this time he had to go over down Main Street, got some cash from the ATM.
2: It is Mother's Day.
1: Right.
2: And Claudia wanted hotcakes.
1: Yeah, you got to do what you got to do, right? For Claudia.
2: So
1: took his time after the ATM, walked back to Friendly's.
2: Remember, he's lightning in a jumpsuit. He's rock and roll.
1: This is a rock and roll. Yeah, people know him.
2: As he's walking by McDonald's, he noticed that the car that had been in front of him was still in line.
1: Come on now.
2: To get to the pickup window with two cars in front of him, he still hasn't gotten his food yet.
1: That's what you need to see when you've made
2: the right call.
1: Yeah, when you Jerry Maguire'd the McDonald's hotcakes line.
2: Breakfast from Friendly's was delicious. Signed, Johnny Lightning.
1: That's amazing. I love it. Would you let me know? Maybe there'll be AI to let me know if I tail off into oblivion like this. Because that's what's happening here. He's in oblivion.
2: I'm not saying it wasn't a noble effort to get your lady what she deserved.
1: Yeah.
2: But do we have to share every stinking detail?
1: There is a fight the man, fight the power vibe to it, which is okay. But you're right.
2: I don't post.
1: First of all,
2: I probably should for my job post a lot more, but I don't, because luckily I have a microphone 5 days a week. Now
1: it's become your thing to not post, and that's good. That's a good thing. It's okay.
2: Look, here's the thing.
1: Because when you do post, it hits like a hammer.
2: Hits like a hammer. He's right.
1: Yeah.
2: I post quarterly, if that. But
1: yeah.
2: I also am super judgy, so I know what I would say about what I would write.
1: See, there you go.
2: No, I'm not putting it out there.
1: Well,
2: I'm not putting that out there.
1: That's self-editing. Everybody should have some of that.
2: Yeah.
1: And that's out the window, by the way.
2: What I'm trying to get to.
1: Yeah, there's none of that
2: self-editing
1: anymore.
2: Self-editing. Yeah. Thank you.
1: But we need to get our feelings out in the open.
2: And Claudia got her hot
1: tip. Yeah, she did. Good for Claudia.
0: Quinn and Cantara.
3: You're such a dick.
0: We're slap fighting now, bro. Mornings on Pix 106.
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1: Oh, man, right, I would do that. 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

0: It's Quinn and Cantara, Pix 106, Morning Kaplan. Happy Monday.
1: So I don't know. This could have been on the internet forever here, but this, I saw the cutest thing this weekend, and
0: sure.
1: I thought, well, this is, we'll play this because Noah Kahan was the musical guest on SNL.
0: Yes.
1: By the way, we got effed up news coming up, but just real quickly here. Yeah. I'm under the assumption everyone knows the smash hit from him from Stick Season from years ago.
0: Yeah, I hope so. Here's a little bit of it.
1: It's not replacing the face and memories or something, even smoking weed. It's not replacing. I am terrified. He's got that line, and then later on, he's going to say, yes, drinking alcohol.

0: friends come
1: home. So that's the song, right? Yeah. We all know that song.
2: That guy sings about stuff I know, man.
1: That's the song he's trying to get away from.
2: Yeah, I know.
1: You know what I mean? And
2: yeah.
1: I think he's doing a good job with the new album.
2: He did a great job this week, and the new music, the new stuff he played up on SNL was awesome.
1: I read it was a really good one. So, yeah. But anyway, there's this video where the guy invites celebrities to his classroom.
0: Right.
1: So this is Noah's performing this song for seventh graders, so you got to make some tweaks to the lyrics you just heard.
2: Yeah, you can't talk about certain things.

0: But I just like to play the victim. I'll drink applesauce till my friends come home for Christmas.
1: I just thought that was so cool. Now, there was a couple kids in the classroom who knew what was up.
2: They knew the deal, right?
1: Oh, totally.
2: Applesauce.
1: Yeah, no, a couple of them were like, we're on you, Noah. But I just thought that was cool.
2: Yeah, there's something special about that, dude.
1: We'll go through some of the highlights from SNL later on in the show. But
2: Matt Damon.
1: We'll do effed up news.
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2: Morning, Cap Lands, that Glenn Peter in your pocket.
3: I'm running out of time to get everything done for prom.
2: Oh.
3: Prom's this weekend.
2: I'm
3: running out of time.
2: Well, you've got your cummerbund. Don't you have your cummerbund?
3: If my head's not in the game this week, I'm getting ready for prom.
2: So
3: much prom talk in my house. I couldn't get away from it yesterday.
2: So
3: we were in the car.
2: So exciting,
3: I couldn't leave.
2: I can't wait to hear how that goes this week. Fabulous. Strange new trend.
3: I hope things this week get done before prom.
2: Well, I hope so too for your sake. The strange new trend is making the rounds in Russia, where some men are paying to have their ears surgically deformed to get the lumpy, misshapen look associated with veteran MMA fighters and veteran wrestlers. Cauliflower ear, maybe you've seen this or you've heard, you know plenty about it. Typically caused by repeated blunt trauma in combat sports.
3: From real wrestling.
2: But like Randy Couture or whatever his name is, he's got bad cauliflower ears.
3: Yeah, getting rubbed in the mat.
2: Yeah, exactly. You missed my whole description here. Causing blood to pool under the ear's cartilage and harden into a warped shape that can't be reversed. So now people want a practitioner, a doctor, to do it for them for $80 an ear, and he's booked solid for a month in advance.
3: Why do we want cauliflower ears?
2: The trend is especially popular among Russian men in Russia's southern regions. Don't know why.
3: They want you to think they're an MMA fighter.
2: Well, that would be so sad. Wouldn't that be super sad?
3: That's what I'm reading.
2: Because you can get hearing loss. A psychologist quoted in coverage.
3: Yeah, but if I get a red tracksuit, bro, and cauliflower ear, and I go to the gym 3 days a week.
2: I mean, who's going to believe me? You look scary. Putin's going to hire you.
3: Yeah, they want to be MMA fighters. Yeah. Or look like them.
2: Well, good for Russia. They're really branching out there.
3: I just saw a video of the passengers fleeing the Frontier Airlines jet, which struck an apparent passenger. Like, he's walking towards the plane that's about to take off and purposely steps in front of the engine.
2: At the very last second when they freeze it, he's upright. Like, he's just waiting to get...
3: That is as scary as it gets.
2: Yeah, it's a thermal footage.
3: I can't stop thinking about this story. Yeah. Jackie Kerwin lost her 33-year-old daughter, Georgia, last year, complications from a brain condition.
2: Oh, bummer.
3: Georgia's left hand was transplanted to Kim Smith, who had lost all of her limbs on sepsis while on vacation back in 2017.
2: This story's amazing.
3: They met. So Kim sent a letter to Jackie asking if they could meet.
2: Right.
3: Can you imagine meeting the living hand of your deceased loved one?
2: Shaking the living hand, it's fantastic.
3: That's something.
2: Yeah, right? So
3: that's,
2: it's like...
3: That's incredible.
2: I forget
3: to think
2: what
3: about.
2: She said in the story, but, you know, she it's all her still, except, you know, one little piece, and that's...
3: Yeah, but it's just, I mean, that's just...
2: Fantastic.
3: We've gotten to that point.
2: Yeah,
3: it's incredible, amazing. All right, there's your F'd Up News. We've got three dog night tickets.
2: Come on now.
3: Yeah, they're coming to Troy. We'll give you details and tell you how you can win them next.
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0: Cantera really cuts the rug to that song, man. You're just tearing it up in here. It's Pix 106, Morning Capitaland.
1: I got moves.
0: You got moves, bro.
1: So, coming to Troy Savings Bank Music Hall, September 25th is Three Dog Night, okay?
0: There you go.
1: We've got tickets all week long. 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Open up the app, hit the talkback mic, and just leave us a Three Dog Night request. And if you want these tickets, and at the end of each show this week, we'll play a song, we'll give a ticket winner away, okay?
0: Awesome, there we go.
1: It's that easy.
0: It's so easy, you guys.
1: I was just visiting my mother-in-law yesterday, and her husband...
0: Did you get her on the talkback button?
1: I know, but they are going to Three Dog Night. They already have their tickets.
0: Oh, nice.
1: They've seen them before, and I guess they slayed.
0: That's great.
1: Yeah, they're going this summer.
0: I once got a Three Dog Night... book about the lead singer there, I think, from my dad. And I haven't read it yet. I might have to get after that.
1: Did your dad read it?
0: My dad must have been a fan or something. Yeah. It's like the most awkward present that he gives a son that he has no relationship really.
1: He has no idea.
0: He's got Three Dog Night. Yeah, Chuck Negron. Biography.
1: Do you still have it?
0: Somewhere in a giant pile of books.
1: That's something.
0: Well,
1: you know what I mean?
0: Yeah, exactly. He wrote in the front of it. So
1: it's
0: was
1: no
0: nice.
1: Randall knife in the bottom of the drawer, bro. But
0: no.
1: it's a cool keepsake from the old man.
0: That's a great reference.
1: All right, The Feed is coming up next.
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4: 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So AAA says the average cost for a gallon of regular fuel here in the Capital Region right now is $4.54. Energy Secretary Chris Wright yesterday talking about potentially suspending the gas tax.
5: All measures that can be taken to lower the price of at the pump and lower the prices for Americans, this administration is in support of.
4: That would be 18 cents per gallon in the federal tax that he could eliminate or suspend temporarily. Let's see here. You have an American passenger returning from the cruise ship with the deadly hantavirus outbreak on it has tested positive. That's from the State Department, the Department of Health and Human Services. One of the 17 Americans from that boat will be transported to Nebraska's containment unit. That's where the CDC is located.
6: So where did that person, who was that person near, you know? Like, we got to figure that out on the way.
4: Some people got off the boat and came home a few weeks ago, and some people are coming home now.
6: Right.
4: One of those people who came home
6: had visible symptoms?
4: No one traveled with visible symptoms, which is when you can contaminate people.
6: Oh, well, there you go.
4: It's not COVID. They keep telling you that. They told me that many times.
6: It's not COVID.
4: President Trump said the response from Iran to the proposal to end the war is no good. It was a Sunday Night Truth social post. So he called the so-called representatives, the offer from them, unacceptable. So what's the next move? We will see. President, by the way, going to China this week.
6: Yeah, big stuff meeting with Taiwan.
4: World Wrestling Entertainment stars coming to the MVP Arena this summer. We're learning Friday, July 17th. There'll be a live episode of SmackDown. Tickets will go on sale coming up this Friday.
6: That's always a good time here in town.
1: Talk and balls.
4: Knicks just rolled. There's just no beating the Knicks. I mean, they swept. They've won seven in a row. 140.

0: It's Bix 106, Quinn and Cantara. Welcome to our orgy of socialism, everybody.
1: I knew you were going to say that. I was looking down at that because I wrote down who said that. Fetterman said that.
0: Yeah, it just cracked me up.
1: There's an
0: orgy of socialism over there in the Democratic Party. I thought that was fun as hell.
1: That's not a band name, but it is an album title.
0: Yeah, right, exactly.
1: We got some stats on how Americans are feeling.
0: Yeah.
1: And what people are doing, and that includes a good portion of young adults moving back in with their parents. It's interesting.
0: Bro, it happens, man.
1: Interesting numbers. We'll go over them for you guys.
0: Yeah.
1: Coming up here in just a few.
0: I might have had to do that in my 40s.
1: Tell me more.

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1: Morning, Cavaland.
2: Hey, thanks to everyone who offered to help me get my new grill into the back of my car. It didn't fit.
1: Oh, no, what happened?
2: I thought it would fit.
1: I remember you were on your way to go maybe get a new grill.
2: Me and the boy, Saturday morning, go, it's pouring rain.
1: They are huge boxes, right?
2: I got it assembled.
1: Oh, good. Okay, so you got it all ready and done.
2: I'm like, oh, it'll totally fit in the back of my
1: That's
2: Jeep.
1: That's smart. You can't always find them when they get it inside.
2: I'm at the age, bro. I'm just buying assembled now.
1: Good. Right. Good, good.
2: I'll find this guy to keep
1: You don't need that, crap.
2: Anyway.
1: What happened?
2: So I buy it. I wheel it out there. And me and the boy get it up there. It's not going to get in. Twist, turn. You know, it's classic father-son moments where, what do I do? Well, you're doing it wrong. Well, it's pouring rain.
1: Were you parked in the loading zone with the blinker with the hazards on?
2: No, I was in a normal spot. So and then I was like, all right, well, can't do it. So what do I do? I don't call my wife's friend. I call my wife. She comes.
1: Your wife calls her. Her friend's husband.
2: No, the car she drives is plenty big enough to put the grill in there.
1: Oh, that's great. So here comes the whole family.
2: I'm waiting in the rain. My son at least went to sit in the car, but I felt my penance was to stand next to my grill in the rain like the idiot I was.
1: You're protecting it from the weather.
2: Yeah, no, I just thought, I'm an idiot, I'm going to pay, so many people came by and offered to help.
1: Why didn't you take the help?
2: Because it doesn't fit.
1: Oh,
2: I brought the wrong size
1: did
2: vehicle.
1: Did you consider putting it on the roof? You did.
2: I did. I know us. I know me. I didn't think of that.
1: So great, man.
2: But my wife arrived in 9 minutes, and we just put it in her car.
1: That's perfect. Oh, the embarrassment.
2: Yes. All right, so we got these numbers over the weekend, and we share some of them with you. It's not surprising, I don't think.
1: No, I don't think so.
2: 46% of Americans between the ages of 18 and 35 say they stopped depending on their parents for living expenses and bills.
1: Yeah, and only 43% have moved out of their parents' homes.
2: So let's just, 60% of 18 to 35-year-olds are living at home and depending on their parents financially in some way, shape, or form.
1: That's true.
2: And the reasons are legit because the cost of homes is ridiculous.
1: It's expensive. You can't find a place. If you find a place, you got to get 3-4 people together to get a place together,
2: They call boomerang kids who've come in and out living with their parents, and then the parents who host them are boomerang parents. But among adult kids living at home, 7 in 10 boomerang children say they pay none or very small portion of their parents' expenses.
1: I wonder about that. I lived with my mother in my late 40s for 3 months. It was a humbling experience.
2: That's not that long. I mean, I did it when I lost a radio gig. I lived with my parents for 6 months.
1: Yeah.
2: I wasn't coming off a rehab.
1: Yeah, no, I was struggling off a rehab.
2: Yeah.
1: A
2: little,
1: I had to catch
2: the whole reason you're there is because you don't have any money, so that's probably why you're not contributing.
1: Except for I did have like $1,000 in cash that I hid in a frame in her basement. That's where I was, bro. And I did be using banks.
2: What were you going to do with that
1: cash? I don't know. It was the last money I had. I had to have it until I had to use it.
2: You didn't tell her about that money?
1: No, I told her later on about it, though.
2: So listen, the majority of boomerang children who are back at home between the ages of 18 and 30, let's say, was 68% feel gratitude.
1: Okay,
2: More than half feel supported.
1: That's good to know.
2: I imagine from the parents' angle, the parents are happy to have these kids in some of these cases.
1: Well, yeah, what is it?
2: But a third of these kids.
1: There's a big chunk of them.
2: But a third of these kids living back home feel guilt or embarrassment. That's where Quinn was.
1: Yeah. Well, not every day, but it's, after a couple of months, it gets a little sad. You start to feel like, wow, am I going to go anywhere in life? Am I going to do anything? I don't know.
2: Am I running in place?
1: Yeah, that's good to have folks to
2: but
1: fall back on.
2: I don't think it has the stigma that it had when we were growing up. You know what I mean?
1: No. Nope.
2: It's not like the
1: booting the ass out the door.
2: It was like we were out after college, after high school, whatever your last level of school was, you were leaving after that.
1: I think maybe I lived at the house I didn't even live there the first summer after my freshman year. No, I was gone. Yeah. Well, look, take advantage of it. What's the worst thing that could happen? You get closer? The family gets a little closer, right? I mean, it's a good thing.
2: You could chip in, for a bill or two.
1: I don't know if you mentioned it, but they're saying that they're getting a decent little backup egg by saving the money, whether it's actual
2: those
1: money.
2: Those boomerang kids who are at home because their parents aren't asking them to pay for things are actually getting an emergency fund.
1: Right.
2: Something a lot of people just don't have.
1: Yeah, we never had
2: that. So the stigma's gone. I think that's a good thing.
1: Yeah, that's awesome.
2: We'll get to some of the highlights from SNL. Got good reviews from Matt Damon and Noah Kahan. And then there's a new simulation game that's out we want to tell you about.
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0: Quinn and Cantar, Picks 106. I don't know how long the Kevin Hart roast went last night. At 8 p.m. it came on live on Netflix, but I got to go watch at least the rest of it.
1: The Brady roast was forever. I imagine this is probably forever as well.
0: Yeah, there's some good stuff in there.
1: Quinn crushed about 35 minutes of it this morning, so he saw some stuff.
0: Tom Brady out of the gate, him crushing people with foul language is always awkward and weird and sounding, you know?
1: Remember a couple things. This is a revenge roast, I think. Brady's pissed.
0: That's true.
1: But it was uncomfortable seeing people who aren't comedians do that. It takes a little bit of time.
0: It does. You can still enjoy it tremendously, though.
1: I guess there's some highlights here. Cat Williams comes out to close the show and end the beef.
0: Okay, good.
1: The Rock with his shirt unbuttoned.
0: I only saw the video. I didn't hear what he had to say.
1: So cool. That's cool. I got something to watch today.
0: Yeah. That what's that comedian Shane guy?
1: Shane Gillis. I think he was the host.
0: Yeah. He's so awkward to watch too, but he's funny and he's awkward as hell.
1: What's his name? Kill Tony guy is there.
0: Yeah, Tony Hinchcliffe is there.
1: He's there. Yeah. That's out. That's happening right now.
0: They call Tony bad names in this one, I think.
1: I'm not surprised by any of that. A little more tame was SNL with Matt Damon as the host. We'll go through some of the highlights for you coming up.
0: Quinn and Cantar, Picks 106.

0: Fix 106, Quinn and Cantera.
1: Hey there, it's me, Matt Damon. I bet you thought your kid forgot to get you a Mother's Day gift. No, this is your gift, a personal message from me. But wait, I'm confused. Your kid asked me to make a video for their mom, but you're their sister, right? What? Shut up. No way. But you don't look a day over. You're kidding me. I would have guessed like 28, 29. Well, how old am I? Old enough to know what I'm doing, young enough to do it well.
2: He's promoting the Odyssey, a film Quinn can't wait to watch.
3: At a point in the monologue, if you didn't realize it, he says, hey, look, if you haven't had time to buy your mom a gift, just give her this. And he turns to another camera and gives this speech to the mother. It's like this loving, like, you know.
2: Perfect. Kinda,
3: and I thought it was perfect. I think that way I'd give that to my mom.
2: Yeah.
3: That was good stuff.
2: Check. Yeah,
3: good SNL. Good SNL.
2: Yeah, maybe one of the better ones of the season. The cold open. I love they bring Matt Damon. Remember Matt Damon played Brett Kavanaugh when they were confirming him.
3: Came back. We were wondering about that.
2: And then Colin Jost as Hegg Seth, and then eventually Cash Patel Aziz showed up here.
4: Ah, Pistol Pete. I kind of figured I was going to find you here.
5: Oh, did I include you on a signal chat by accident?
4: No. I just saw all the women covering their drinks.
5: Be you too.
4: I like that.
5: It's just great that we share that.
4: Yeah, it is fun. It's fun we share that.
2: But Aziz's entrance, I don't have it.
3: Aziz playing Cash was really funny. The Godzilla movie one was very funny. The substitute teacher goodbye and tidy care crystals. The boys going to the bathroom in the tidy care box. Everybody.
2: I have a cut of the kid who's been doing Tucker Carlson.
3: Oh yeah.
2: The Weekend Update. He really brings it here.
3: Here we go.
5: You don't have to be attracted to any of them. I mean, weren't there any outfits you liked? I mean, Heidi Klum's was fun, right?
6: Oh, yes. The left has finally gotten what they've always wanted. They put the Statue of Liberty in a burqa.
5: Yeah. All right. Dad, you know.
2: Deep down, I bet Tucker likes that.
3: Yeah.
2: He has a sense of humor.
3: I think he would enjoy that. Yeah, absolutely. Yeah. Oh my God, I did not like the two Kamikaze Dolphins. I thought that fell in the toilet for them. I felt bad for them.
2: What about Noah, the musical guest?
3: He was great, man.
2: He did his single. Yeah.

0: it's going.
1: Married Rich. I wanted to have her own money.
0: In the song?
1: In the song, it was just like,
0: now, yeah. Noah Kahan, because I think he's an SNL, was in my algorithm
2: sure.
0: a lot. So this one came up. I don't know how old it is, but this is Noah doing his other hit song, Stick Season, for some 7-year-olds.
3: I just

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1: Hey, this is for both of you guys. Listen up. Won't you guys stop being so friggin' awesome? Too much awesomeness in one morning, especially on a Monday. But we'll take it.
2: Yeah, he'll take it, Cantor. It's Picks 106. Good morning.
3: I don't know what to make of him. From a hater to a fan, or just a hater who's
2: good old Jimmy
3: having
2: right
3: a good
2: there.
3: Time with us? I don't know.
2: On the talkback.
3: It's so great.
2: Yeah, all right.
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2: There you go.
3: We've got tickets all week long. Throw a request on there, and at the end of the show, we'll play a song and give a winner away. Just let us know you want Three Dog Night tickets.
2: Get on that talkback mic.
3: Here's the game, the new game about the Strait of Hormuz.
2: Right, Cantor has been doing simulated fishing game for a long time now. And
3: I have a fishing simulator.
2: He's looking to branch out. I think your wife wants you to branch out.
3: This is my wife would like me to branch out. She finally came and saw what I'm doing. And she's like, this is what you do? I go, well, I also listen to the baseball game. We're doing this.
2: Yeah, exactly. Multitask.
3: Sometimes I listen to a podcast while I'm fishing. I said, look at the nature.
2: Yes.
3: We're in Oregon. We're in Falcon Lake. We're in Oregon.
2: So you didn't used to even be able to get to Oregon.
3: Once I was allowed to spend $25 of USA money, I got all kinds of credit. So I bought a fishing starter package, and I now travel the globe fishing, although I'm down to my final $10,000, so I'm kind of keeping it close.
2: So the point is he loves the simulation, right down to the last switch, you know?
3: So there's a game called Bottleneck where you are, if you're a mariner, it's very complex. It's too much for me. I won't play
2: it. Oh, really?
3: But I'll tell you this.
2: It's going through the Straits of Hormuz, right?
3: Yes. It's a free browser-based game. You're a fictional maritime coordinator selecting a handful of ships to get through the strait each day. Most decisions come with serious cost or trade-offs.
2: Okay.
3: You cannot win. Okay. You can only, there's only degrees of loss, it
2: says. All right, so maybe one engine down, lost one member of the crew.
3: We still made
2: it through.
3: No fun living through a global energy shock and growing economic crisis. Since the choke-off.
2: Oh, I love stuff like this.
3: It seems like something you'd be into.
2: Yeah, that sounds interesting.
3: And I think it's like chess. I think you can like set it.
2: Okay.
3: Make your move and walk away.
2: I do like that too.
3: So you got to navigate through 10 days. If you guys want to play the game, browser-based game called Bottleneck.
2: And we could be looking like real weirdos right
3: and
2: now.
3: You're over on Fishing Planet. Fun. Look for DD Duck.
2: DD Duck. Okay.
3: DD Duck on Fishing Planet.
2: All right. Feed coming up. It's Quinn and Cantera. 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
2: Hey, good.
3: Morning, Capland. I got some sun and clouds out there. Going to be 60 for a high today. Shout out, Cantera, to the Pineapple Sisters who were at Kelly's Angels. They were running
4: awesome. In
3: the Kelly's Angels 5K there yesterday.
4: It was a nice morning for that.
3: Yeah, a lot of good teams out there. Cantera's got your feed, everybody.
4: All right, it's sponsored by Yankee Trails. At least 6 states, including New Jersey, tracking travelers potentially exposed to the deadly Hanta virus. This comes as American passengers on the cruise ship at the center of the outbreak arrived in Nebraska this morning. This is how they will be treated at the CDC center.
5: We do daily symptom and monitoring as well as vital sign checks, and they will be interacting with our staff through that process.
4: But I heard the CDC director yesterday, they're not making them, they're not mandatory. They are just going to monitor them wherever they choose to
3: be.

0: adamant about how it's not a big deal. So, fuck, I trust him. Why not?
1: Well, I will say, I feel like, you know, I don't want to get political, guys, but yeah. There's a chance the CDC got doged.
0: Yeah.
1: And our best response isn't by the best response in the world isn't by the U.S. now. It might be by other countries now.
0: What did Sanjay tell us on Friday or whatever? Sanjay had a big thing.
1: What did Sanjay say?
0: Didn't Sanjay talk about the virus?
1: Oh, he had a town hall.
0: His special thing.
1: Yeah, you know me on Fridays, bro. I kind of shut it off.
0: Yeah, I know. You know? It's the Straits of Hormuz simulator.
1: President Trump is rejecting Iran's response to a proposal to end the war. He posted on social media yesterday that it was unacceptable. So now what?
0: I don't know.
1: Meanwhile, Energy Secretary Chris Wright said they're talking and flirting with the idea of suspending federal taxes on gas, which would be about 18 cents.
2: All measures that can be taken to lower the price at the pump and lower the prices for Americans, this administration is in support of.
1: About 18 cents. I don't know what states can do. Every little bit counts, I think, for people.
0: Yeah, I think every state's a little different.
1: Devil Wears Prada 2, again, top of the box office.
0: I think I might see that, Cantera. We watched a little bit of Devil Wears Prada Part 1 this weekend.
1: Get the foundation right?
0: We'd seen it before. It's nice to revisit.
1: And in the world of sports.
3: For the second consecutive season, the Knicks will advance to the Eastern Conference Finals. They've won 7 consecutive playoff games.
0: Wow.
1: Yeah, 3 against myself, sweeping the Sixers.
3: Now, a sweep. Completed here.
1: Pistons Cavs. They play the winner of the Pistons Cavs, and they play tonight. I think that's a Peacock game. Quinn's getting into it now. This is the finals, bro. The Eastern Conference Finals.
0: It feels good. Feels like we're getting into a groove here, bro.
1: We're going to get to some critical cheese for you. Remind me, I got audio of Kevin Bacon. He's okay, but he was attacked by a swarm of bees.
0: Come on.
1: He goes all in on IG. Okay, so we'll have that for you.
0: That's the way he is. I like the way he does that.
1: And I think I swayed Quinn into one of my new favorite shows.
0: Okay.
1: I want your opinion on
0: Yes, I think you did.
1: This Apple program. Yes, we'll talk about it all in critical cheese. All right.

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1: Critical cheese. Big nuggets of pap served up right.
2: Mark Kaplan.
3: I was very excited. I found a show that I thought Quinn would enjoy. I thought you would. I went out on a limb and I highly recommended it. I recommend a lot of shows.
2: Well done.
3: But I'm liking Widow's Bay, an American comedy horror television show created for Apple TV. That's where you're seeing it.
2: Just enough weird stuff for me, but it's got just enough good, like, normal stuff for Cantera.
3: Right, well, it's set on an island in New England.
2: Yeah, perfect. You can't beat that, right?
3: You know, it's not Stephen King at all, but there's the touch of the New England
2: horror. It's got the main vibe to it a little bit.
3: And I like that guy from that show we just have watched. Was it Beast in Me or something?
2: Yes, that was Beast in Me, right?
3: Yeah. I think so. So anyway.
2: Yeah, he's been in a bunch of stuff, that
3: guy. We are both recommending Widow's Bay
2: Well done. Hey, Nick Cannon's former money manager allegedly stole more than $2 million from him over several years.
3: He was too busy parenting.
2: Too busy. He's got so much going on.
3: You know how many times we went to Disney last year? I don't have time to look at my money.
2: It sounds like about $300,000 of it was worth, was from cash withdrawals and Amazon purchases and travel and crap like that. But over a period of a long time, he hid like $1.7 million in income on tax returns, kind of like to hide it for himself to get it, but it led to tax evasion charges, so he's in deep trouble.
3: Oh, that's unfortunate.
2: I know. Come on, Nick.
3: Yeah,
2: pull it together. Wasn't he married to, what's her name, the beautiful, amazing singer?
3: Yeah, don't ask me these critical cheese trivia questions. You know I'm not good at that. Mariah Carey?
2: Yeah, I hope the guy didn't have access to her fat cash.
3: The production companies, Ben Affleck and Matt Damon, are the target of a lawsuit. Remember that movie, The Rip, on Netflix?
2: How can I forget it?
3: Really?
2: Fabulous.
3: Here and gone.
2: Seen it twice.
3: Shut up!
2: Watched it with my wife, remember?
3: Anyway, the guys who inspired that movie they don't like the way they don't like the way they were portrayed, so they're suing for $20 million. We'll see. That movie that's a big headache for that movie.
2: It was such a real life situation that they were gathering the information for the movie from, that those guys felt like, you know, oh, in my world this makes me look bad. I guess I kind of get it, but I also kind of get that you're in a movie. You sold your rights to the movie.
3: They cover their ass based on. Sharon Osbourne revealed on a podcast that she briefly managed the Queen back in the early day here.
2: No kidding.
4: John met Freddie. Love at first sight. Oh. He met him at
3: Queen.
2: Because I thought I heard Queen.
3: I thought I read the Queen.
4: Our Christmas party. And what are you going to do when both of your
3: friends... That makes a lot more sense.
2: Well, you never know. The Queen could have been, you know, I don't know, doing some appearances on Conan or something.
3: This next story, I do have my facts straight.
2: Okay.
3: Kevin Bacon does keep bees as a beekeeper.
2: Yeah. Boy, he's everything, that guy.
3: But this incident involving bees, or maybe yellow jackets, they were not his bees.
2: Okay.
5: So she says, Dad, hey, there's a beehive. Watch out. So these bees, they must not have liked my work or something, because they left the two of them alone and they went full on after me. Yes. Let's attack.
2: Hold on a second.
5: KB.
3: The bees didn't like your performance in Footloose.
2: Bro, this is what you need to do to make yourself more apt to post. You need to listen to the way Kevin Bacon does it. It's so natural, so easy. He gives zero Fs.
3: Except if I'm doing this, right?
2: Yeah, right.
3: I'm going like this.
2: Yeah.
3: Who cares? And what would I say if someone else did this? And those things prevent me posting. Like, he says things like, they must not have liked my work.
5: So she says, Dad, hey, there's a beehive. Watch out. So these bees, they must not have liked my work because they left the two of them alone.
3: It's a stink thing. We know. Not a fan.
2: He just does not care. He'll just get up and talk and talk. It's great.
3: The power of me not posting is when I do post.
2: Yes, this
3: causes
2: is true.
3: Tremors. This you know
2: is
3: what
2: true.
3: I mean?
2: He sounds so at home there on the Instagram. I want you to feel that.
3: Do you not follow him?
2: No, I do.
3: Oh,
2: I do.
3: Yeah.
2: But
3: him
2: I follow
3: and his wife music singing.
2: Dude, remember I played the thing when they got together and you didn't even like that song?
3: No, probably not.
2: It's a song about how they got together.
3: I'm involved. I don't have to love every love story.
2: All right, okay. Well, let me get my critical cheese down.
3: Critical cheese. Is that everything?
2: Oh, yeah, I think that's all for me.
3: Brandon Fraser's working out for Mummy 4.
2: Yeah, he's getting up there. It's a little hard for him to lose weight these
3: days. He's so good in The Whale, but he is not The Whale. All right.
2: Well, that's true. There you got your critical cheese.
1: Critical cheese. Big nuggets of pap served up right.
0: Quinn and Cantera in the morning, and nothing but classic rock all day. 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
1: Hey, Pix.
2: Hey, how are you guys?
3: Oh, you back from Yonkers?
2: Oh, no, I didn't go. I've been sick for 4 days.
3: Oh, right. And your ticket was, you got frauded with your ticket.
1: That's right.
2: Yes.
3: Did you ever get your money back?
2: I'm waiting for him to get his invoice on it so they can vouch that it was the $139.
1: That's a lot of information. Yes or no.
3: But Quinn and I thought maybe he just spent the money and told you he got frauded with the
1: tickets.
3: Right,
1: yeah, right.
2: Well, I hadn't been
1: easily manipulated, you know.
2: Yes, I know that.
1: Look at the way
2: we're
1: controlling this narrative. You called, we grabbed you by the throat. You haven't gotten anything out.
3: I am curious, though. Do you believe that he was defrauded?
2: No. I think it's a friend of his.
3: You think he lied
2: honestly
3: to you?
2: No. Oh, he's been... You want to know...
1: The people's court.
3: Finish
2: the
3: it.
2: The scratch-offs I find and all the money.
3: You think he's a gambling addict?
2: He saw those scratches and he doesn't know what the doing.
3: Whisper makes it sound dangerous.
1: Yeah, it sounds like he's like planning murders and stuff, but all right.
2: Oh, well, I don't
3: think he's planning murders.
1: No, I don't either.
3: I think she's
2: creepy whisper. He's on the deathbed. You know, he's got the flu.
3: You've been saying that for years, though.
2: I know. One day it'll be true.
1: You get all the stuff in his apartment when he goes?
2: Oh, no. I'll be out for lunch.
3: Should be out for lunch.
2: Probably, I'm not thinking that's
3: in wheels.
1: Yeah, forced leaf changing.
3: Yeah.
1: Be
2: yes. Hey, listen. Mainly Cantera. With your package, did you say no little special something?
3: I didn't say anything. I don't. You can send Quinn whatever.
2: Oh, okay.
3: You can send Quinn whatever you want. You guys, that package, that unboxing, that's your thing.
1: No, I think you had mentioned no.
3: Well, don't send anything that the Postal Service doesn't allow you to send. Abide by the laws.
1: Right.
3: Yeah, always. Always abide by the laws. Yeah.
1: Maybe.
2: Oh God,
1: what
2: no.
1: What kind of candy you like?
3: I don't want candy from you. Thank you. I don't eat strangers' candy.
1: All right. Bye.
3: Good luck.
1: She sounds like Tucker Carlson.
0: Quinn and Cantera, just another crime scene. 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
1: Good morning, Cap. Lance, Quinn and Cantara. Are you following Angry Scout Vet on X, Cantara?
2: I am now.
1: Yeah, buddy.
2: Thanks to you. I hate to do this, to be part of this mess. This is more of a Mike Vrabel, Diane Rossini.
1: We have to talk about this if this is any, any truth here.
2: It just sucks for a number of reasons, but...
1: Yeah, it's...
2: I have heard some of these rumors still.
1: Okay.
2: Or before, recently.
1: Well, the online uproar, I'm reading from this story here, intensified. Nikki Geist, is that the name? Sports personality. Nikki Geist suggested that Rossini could expose behind-the-scenes secrets from around the NFL, responding to the discussion about what the former scout wrote on X. And
2: Angry scouts of a guy who can't get a job. Just put him...
1: There are a lot. Nick Casario.
2: These are
1: John Payton Loomis.
2: That have rumors to what?
1: Have been together with her. Have been with her.
2: Is Mike Tomlin on that list?
1: Tomlin's on the list.
2: Sean McVay.
1: Bill Belichick's on the list.
2: Well, now we're getting ridiculous.
1: Well, she's just like saying that she could make an enormous hit to the NFL if she dropped this information.
2: Allegedly, some of these guys were married.
1: Sure.
2: How's that for perspective, though?
1: Which part?
2: Well, your image.
1: Well, as far as the football person,
2: everyone involves image.
1: No, I mean, but we're already here. Well, you know, who's got the best cards, right?
2: We're sharing. This is a tight knit group, I guess.
1: I know, but they're gonna shove her out if she
2: is this
1: now, probably.
2: Typical male perspective of a woman who's caught up in
1: This is the times,
2: ugly situation
1: of,
2: in a male-dominated
1: sport. Times of India story.
2: Times of India. They've been breaking this.
1: Barsha Dutta did the story, Cantara. Oh.
2: I'm not
1: going to
2: dismiss Times of India. They deliver sometimes.
1: No, they've been on this story since the beginning.
2: The get-go.
1: Yeah, that and TMZ.
2: It sucks. The
1: Jesus, but that sounds like... Kind of sounds like fun to find out all this dirt, right?
2: Percentage of him holding on to his job, which was 100% never going to lose his job after the Super Bowl.
1: Yeah.
2: It's like, I don't know, in the 60s now?
1: Yeah, but with this dilution, it gets a little easier. Now that there's some other people in the mix,
2: see,
1: you know?
2: It's muddying the water.
1: Yeah, you know?
2: Just using Diana Rossini's name.
1: We just don't cast that stone. There's other people in the thing, you know?
2: The story I do see in a number of places, none of are credible. It's about maternity, paternity, whatever the test is to find out if it's yours.
1: That'll be long down the line, but we'll probably find that out in a documentary or something, right?
2: Well, I don't know. I also don't know why anyone would stay with either of these them. Why
1: Thank
2: their spouses
1: you.
2: Would
1: yeah.
2: they be should, Splitsville,
1: they should,
2: baby.
1: They should both be single right now.
2: Wow. I'll get some rock news for you guys. Don't forget, leave us a talkback. Open up the iHeartRadio app. Leave us a talkback if you want tickets to Three Dog Night coming to Troy. We'll give you a chance to win them around 9:30.
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2: 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Everybody.
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2: What was it? We're wondering about David Lee Roth's catalog, and we didn't get a number.
1: Oh, when David Lee Roth sold his catalog?
2: We were trying to figure out how much it would be, and we were like tossing around $100 million, tossing around $200 million. But, you know, the prospective Chili Peppers just sold their catalog for $300 million.
1: Yeah, and the Chili Peppers catalog, it generates like $25 million a year.
2: Right, yeah, well, that's good, but I don't know if that's huge.
1: I feel like that's huge.
2: Is it bigger than David Lee Roth or some of his Van Halen stuff? I don't know.
1: Listen, by the way, Dr. John has David Lee Roth tickets this week.
2: Right.
1: And he'll be at Proctor's. That's the show to beat.
2: Yes, it is.
1: That's the show to beat.
2: I want a lot of social media from that show.
1: So hot from Coachella where he was with Teddy Swims.
2: He killed it with Teddy. And then Teddy got the flu. I don't know if Teddy's back with him.
1: This is about David and just DLR coming to town this month. Dr. John's got your tickets. Chili Peppers catalog selling for $100 million. And they sold like publishing rights for $125 million.
2: Right, right.
1: 6 years ago.
2: Did you guys know that Sharon Osbourne briefly manages the Queen?
1: The Queen, the band.
2: I know.
1: I made a mistake there. Put a little "the" when I was trying to do this.
2: The Queen was the wasn't she the Queen like out of the gate? Like she was like a baby. That's a that's a big
1: gig. Everyone needs a hand.
2: Sound
1: me over here.
3: Freddie met John. John met Freddie. Love at first sight.
1: Queen,
3: he met him at our Christmas party. And what are you going to do when both of your friends turn around to you and go,
2: "Oh, you got it.
1: Andrew,
3: love you."
1: Andrew could use some managing. The Prince could use some help.
2: Well, that's true.
1: Sure.
2: That's true. He definitely needs somebody over there.
1: There's a new Oasis documentary dropping on September 11th. It'll be a documentary of their latest tour.
2: Awesome.
1: It's an IMAX, by the way. That could be fun.
2: Enjoying that whole thing, man. That's awesome. I think that's all I got over here.
1: No, I'm good. Yeah. Chance to win $1,000. We're kicking off Grand in Your Hand in just 3.5 minutes. Rock news. 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
1: Awesome.
2: Tell the Capital Region about that photo you ordered. I get it, man. You just had a puppy. So you gotta you're snapping all kinds of photos. You gotta frame one of them. I get it.
1: Well, you know where I probably came across this company, right? Just take a guess.
2: CNBC, I mean, it's me. Commercial during CNBC.
1: Well, thank you. That makes me sound.
2: That's where I heard it.
1: But you know, I saw it online, probably on YouTube or Facebook or something. And it came across Fractured, I think the company's called. It makes takes a picture of your whatever you want and puts it in a glass. It's like a glass, sealed up glass thing.
2: Okay.
1: And then you can get it in a frame, or you can get it
2: get
1: just
2: the glass
1: like
2: thing in a frame.
1: Yeah. You get that frame or not. So I did that, and boy, I added some bells and whistles to it. And
2: what's it a picture
1: it's
2: of?
1: It's a picture of the new puppy in the first week.
2: Close up.
1: It's a gorgeous photo. I got it for my wife on Mother's Day.
2: Face only a mother can love.
1: It's the closest she'll get to Mother's Day.
2: You didn't tell me it was a Mother's Day.
1: Well,
2: did.
1: You know, it was in. I didn't put a card and say Mother's Day or nothing.
2: But you gave it to her on Mother's Day.
1: But it was, you know,
2: that's
1: it was
2: a
1: she's motherly thing to this brand new puppy.
2: Yeah.
1: It just occurred to me it would be a good idea. So I actually pre-planned it. She didn't even notice it.
2: You did more than most guys.
1: She walked in the house, I left it right in front of her. She didn't even notice it. And then when she did notice it, she goes, what's going on here? Why is the nose highlighted yellow?
2: A little yellow there.
1: It's that sun, honey. It's just, the picture's blown up. It's beautiful, isn't it?
2: It's a super close up. There's a little bit of abstract to it. There's a little bit of mystery to the photo.
1: I can put a photograph up of the actual item itself. But she hasn't touched it or looked at it since.
2: Wow.
1: I gotta be honest, that was like $100, that thing. It cost me like a little over $100 with tax.
2: You know what you are, Quinn?
1: What am I?
2: You're one of the 76% of moms, first-time moms, who are let down by their spouse's reaction to Mother's Day. You're one of the 76.
1: No, aren't I on the opposite side?
2: No.
1: She was let down on my reaction. No, I don't know.
2: But you wanted something out of it, right?
1: Well, I wanted her to be happy about it. She didn't seem to even enjoy it.
2: What?
1: Maybe I'll bring it in here.
2: I can't stop you from putting it on your side of the studio.
1: That's true.
2: That would be something.
1: There you go. Hope everybody had a nice

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2: Must hear audio from inside of a fire, from a firefighter coming up. But listen, all week long, we're giving away tickets to Belmont Stakes. We're giving away a pair of general admission tickets to the final Belmont Stakes at Saratoga Racecourse. So this is the end of the three-year run. It's going to be historic. Yep. Saturday, June 6th. We wrap this break up. Go ahead and get at us. We've got a couple of pairs to give away this morning at 518-476-9799. 518-476-WPYX.
1: I'm keeping all my swag from this year. Catskill, and this is it. Volunteer firefighters right here, you guys. Listen to this insanity. The Catskill Volunteer Fire Department was at a fire this weekend.
2: I'm going to re-queue it up, but I've got it for you.
1: Yeah, it was yesterday morning, I believe, around 7 a.m., and you got a couple of firefighters in a house, and you got one guy who goes through, falls through a stairway.
2: The house was under renovation.
1: Okay.
2: And so you can hear, they do a good job. This is helmet cam from the firefighters.
1: And you got his buddy looking for him. You're listening for his buddy, searching for his buddy.
2: There's a little crash, and you hear the stairs. That's the stairs falling.
3: Fire's upstairs! I'm searching over here.
2: Not yet here. He's walking.
1: Oh,
2: right there, the stairs go down, and the firefighter goes down with
1: him. Yeah, down in the basement, supposedly.
3: Firefighter, it's
2: like you would think it would be in a fire. It's smoke, you can't see anything.
1: Barely see.
3: Where are you?
1: He's looking down from the top floor.
2: There's the fire. There's the guy down. Amazingly, no one swears. No one swears here.
1: Amazing.
2: True professionals. The guy going to be okay, Quinn?
1: Yeah, they're both going to be all right, and that's great news. Just a really scary story.
2: Wow.
1: Yeah.
2: That's crazy footage.
1: Volunteer firefighters, y'all. That's impressive. I'm just...
2: I'm with
1: Come
2: you, man.
1: On, man.
2: I wish we could bring them all wagon train. You know
1: agreed,
2: what I mean?
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1: All right, three things here. A man found $30,000 in cash in a public bathroom in a fanny pack. And he turned it over. He returned it immediately. The money was reunited with its owner, drawing praise for an uncommon act of honesty. The guy was a student, too. He probably could have used the cash, Cantara.
2: Oh, man.
1: I know, right? Here's the thing. Everything's on camera. They called the person who lost it called the police. The police were going to be looking for it. They would have gone and taken the look at the film. You would have been busted in the first place.
2: Yeah, but there's a lot of guilt there. Right, I mean, right, saying I don't know what. I probably would have turned it in.
1: Maybe I would have taken a couple bucks for fun.
2: Take 2 grand off the top?
1: Yeah, right.
2: I found $28,000. I think I could do that.
1: That's fair.
2: It's wet my beak a little.
1: Police warn organized crews are breaking into gym lockers, targeting wallets and credit cards across the country. It's like a crime syndicate of locker room break-ins. You know, I mean,
2: it's organized. They came for Joe Burrow. You don't think they're going to come for you?
1: Listen, they were going. They know when the games were. They were robbing the houses. They know you're on the treadmill. They're robbing your locker room.
2: They know when you're watching Maury walking 3.5 miles on a small incline. They're on to you.
1: They can go look at how much time you have left and take their time.
2: It takes you 17 minutes to walk a mile.
1: So organized, though, isn't it? It's very organized. Utah parents arrested after allegedly locking their 11-year-old in a freezing garage overnight. Police say the parents claimed it was meant to teach the child how to be homeless.
2: It's training.
1: Yeah.
2: Training.
1: You sit in that garage and you feel that chill. You come out and you write something down. Tell me about it.
2: Because I don't have job on the job training.
1: Yeah, that's true.
2: Right.
1: That's true.
2: It's how it works when you don't have job.
1: You don't have job.
2: And now I'm on the job
1: now
2: training.
1: Now I'm on the job training.
2: Listen, if you left us a talk back for Three Dog Night tickets for the show September 25th at Troy's Savings Bank, we'll give you a call right after the show. But we're going to let these rack up all week. So if you left one today and you didn't get a call for us, that means you're in the mix for tomorrow. Okay?
1: Perfect.
2: And add a request and we'll get to your request tomorrow as well. Jay Muse from Jay and Silent Bob on tomorrow's show. He's got a brand new YouTube show.
1: There's a time when I didn't think Jay would be with us at this moment in his life, right?
2: He looks good, too.
1: He does look good.
2: We're excited to talk to Jay tomorrow. Another chance to grab $1,000 coming up at 10. Guests on today's show. 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

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I'm Dr. John. We're back to giving away more free money this week. We want to put a grand in your hand. If you missed the 10 o'clock keyword, I'll have it for you again in 10 minutes.

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0: Serious question. 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

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Pix 106, Def Leppard. Doesn't get much more classic than that. They're working on some new classics, I would imagine. Can't wait to hear them. They've got like 17 songs written. Just got to record them in between tour dates. Here's War and Lowrider on Pix 106.

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0: 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And we're doing that talkback for tickets. So use the talkback feature. Let me know you want to go see David Lee Roth at Proctor's May 26th, and we could set you up with tickets. That show's just, what, a little over 2 weeks away.
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I'm Dr. John. We're looking for some winners. I'm going to put another grand in someone's hand. 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

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And put a grand in your hand. Got another keyword for you in just a few minutes at 3 o'clock. Ken Dashow takes over for the afternoon.

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1: Like the T-Rex song, You're Dirty Sweet and You're My Girl. Joan Jett and Bad Reputation. Ken Dasha rocking this Monday afternoon. The psychedelic masterpiece, the story of Major Tom leaving the capsule and deciding on his own he just wants to float away into the universe on a space oddity.

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1: Feeling Numb with Linkin Park. How about A Grand in Your Hand? That'll wake things up on a Monday, huh? You're the keyword entered on our homepage. You just need patience. Guns N' Roses.
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0: Your home of Quinn and Cantera, Pix 106. Getting loud and crazy with Quiet Riot. Into the Great Wide Open, Tom Petty's epic of the rise and fall of Eddie, a young rock star. It happens like that. Some people get one. Some people like the Beatles or Paul McCartney get hundreds with a new album out. Ken Daschow, your Beatle geek. His 31st album since the Beatles left. And, you know, people say, you know, some of those songs really aren't much. 31 albums. I mean, it's his third career. Beatles, Wings, and then this, and Paul and Ringo. He's got Ringo singing with him. The first time they did a duet, Home to Us. The whole album is about Liverpool and growing up there. I can't wait to hear the whole thing.
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1: 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She's got a new album coming out this summer. Can't wait. You want to talk about classic albums? How about the Black Album from Metallica?

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Shaking off a case of the Mondays, getting kinky with Def Leppard, trying to put a grand in your hand. You heard that keyword at the top of the hour. 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Somebody's walking away with $1,000. Here's live.

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1: Foo Fighters, new album and a tour. Ken Dash, I rockin' this Monday. There's so much music out there this summer. Speaking of which, you feel summer closing in? Like Tom Petty and the Heartbreakers with Mary Jane's Last Dance.

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1: Queen, another one bites the dust from London to Seattle. It was the supergroup of Chris Cornell and the Pearl Jam guys. They called it Temple of the Dog. Here's Hunger Strike.

0: There's no dark side in the moon, really. Matter of fact, it's all dark.
1: If you ever say music isn't what it used to be, we play what it used to be. The 70s, 80s, and 90s rock here. 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

home of Quinn and Cantera, Pix 106. You know, there was punk rock and there was the Sex Pistols and all that, but no band ever had the writing or the sound that this band did. I'm talking about Nirvana.

Hicks 106, loving what I've been seeing from this Rush tour and the Rush rehearsals and everything Rush right now. And it's exciting when Geddy Lee goes, you know, we may do something musically new. Why not? Never say never. Yeah. I mean, why? It's not like, listen, Neil Peart's not coming back. And I think Neil would be like, yeah, why not? If you can. And that young lady has some skills. She does. It's Big Rig.

Picks 106. We just got out of the Black Crowes getaway just 2 weeks ago. Guns N' Roses just finished up last night. Now we have Weezer. You ready to go out with Weezer on this upcoming tour?

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Sublime, we just ended our trip, our cruise giveaway this weekend, same as Guns N' Roses, but you still got a chance to get on board that boat. 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

Land's classic rock, Pix 106. Eric Clapton coming back this year for a handful of dates so far, with more to be announced, I am told. You know, when you get older, you know, it's like small leaps, not 72 city tours. Yeah.